jungle. Still, I'm struggling. Still, in the jungle. Still, in the jungle rumbling. Through the valley in the shadow, I'm stumbling. I down the supermarket to keep painting. I down the supermarket to keep painting. I down the supermarket to keep painting. I don't think you have the stomach for what I've got to say. What I've got to say. Cause you don't like us. You don't like us when we get vicious, and we get vicious all the time. I found a pathway to a bad place I wish I forgot. And I don't know much, but there are things I know I wish I forgot. I got anvils for torts and they're keeping me down. I'm staring at the ceiling going round and round. My head looks left, my eyes don't look right. I'm catching my reflection and it don't look right. I can't remember why I clenched my fists. I spend the morning looking down at my wrists. I down the supermarket to keep paying in. I down the supermarket to keep paying in. When I feel the most muddled, to keep my hands unclenched. Down the supermarket when I feel upset.

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The stools of your eyes serve to realize pain. Choose again. 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Come again.

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Can Thus in a Light.

Breakfast in Bed, Big Walter, and before that, Man Enough for You by The Spirit, and now Lightnin' Hopkins.

Love at psychedelic velocity. The human expression. And before that, 25 miles per hour. Lost and found. Thus SRC.

Are you troubled and confused? Is that loved one or relative causing you problems that rob you of a peace of mind? Is sickness and bad health a constant problem with you? If bad luck and trouble walkers are always with you, then today, yes, today, break the chains that bind you with the special help of Mother Marie. Remember, you don't have to live with evil, and evil does not have to live with you. Change your bad luck into happiness.

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2: I feel awful. Is there anything we can

That was fun. The Five Scamps, Red Hot. Various artists. Before that, Night and Day by Sonny Till and the Orioles. Previous to that, Mamalchi. The Upsetters. Previous to

0: Watch.
1: Watch what?
0: Watch the race.
1: What race?
0: The submarine race.
1: Oh! I don't see any submarines.

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1: How long?
0: Maybe an hour.
1: Oh. Why are all those other cars parked here?
0: They're watching the race, too.
1: But I still don't see any submarines.

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Well, I'm gonna tell you, this lovely girl is now my daughter.

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1: Well, that's the end of another one, thank heaven.
0: I know what you're kicking about. I give my eye teeth to have this program.
1: Oh, you'd soon get tired of it, Pete. Do you realize just how many records I've played since I started? Nearly 2,000 in 5 years. It's always the same old stuff.
0: Are you crazy? What about rock and roll? That's new enough, isn't it?

And now, folks, it's time to say goodnight. We sincerely appreciate your patronage and hope we've succeeded in bringing you an enjoyable evening of entertainment. Please drive home carefully and come back again soon. Good night.

tell you a story about me and my family and the neighborhood in which I was raised. I chose to do this particular number because it describes my childhood to a T.

0: Hey there, groovy listeners. You're tuned into the one and only WFMU Rock and Soul stream with me, the Bunny, spinning the platters that matter. Now, let's hop on over to the weather outside. If you're out and about in NYC, you're feeling the sizzle because it's a scorcher today. We're talking clear skies with the mercury hitting a whopping 100 degrees. 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Remember, when the heat is on, the hits are cool, right here on WFMU Rock and Soul Stream. 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

Hi. Hope you're enjoying the Rock and Soul Bunny Show. We've just heard Please Don't Go, Slendours from the album Please Don't Go. And before that, I'm a Loner by the JVs. Before that, Peace of Mind by Count 5. Previous to that, Outrage by Booker T and the MGs. And before that, This World is Closing in on Me, Preston. Previous to that, I'm Gonna Love You Anyway by the Birdwatchers. Did you know you can make a request at 516-654-4059? 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Now, back to the music.

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Please, please, please, I love that dog so much, so much.

You are listening to Mistress of a Thousand Moods with Jesse. Whatever mood you might be in, we are here to entertain you. So sit back, enjoy the ride. If it gets a little bit bumpy, it only gets better. Hang on tight. Don't let go. With the mood that goes with the day.

Welcome, everyone, and thank you for joining me tonight on Mistress of a Thousand Moons. As you all know, I am Mistress Jessie, and my plan for this hour is to put you all in a better mood. And I hope I started to do that with our Glam Slam. And, you all know the drill. If your mood isn't fully changed, just come on, keep hanging with me. I have two more sets to fix it. So, with that, I'm gonna tell you what great glam tunes we just heard. We heard one of my all-time favorites, Sparks, off of the 1974 Kimono My House release with the track Here in Heaven. Before Sparks, we heard Zeus off of the 1976 On the Street single with Don't Ask Me. Before Zeus, we heard Shawadi Wadi, gotta love saying that, and the 1976 single Trocadero. Before Shawadi Wadi, we heard Kenny off of the 1976 The Sound of Super K release and the track Glad, Glad, Glad. And we started our Glam Slam with Silverhead and their 1972 single Rollin' With My Baby. Well, guys, that about does it for our glam portion of the show. Now, let's make a slight, or maybe a huge, mood change and see what killer tunes I have coming up for us in set number 2.

All right, gang, we are back, and I want to thank you all again for hanging out with me not only tonight, but each and every week right here on WFMU. And, you know, this is where I remind you that you should always stay tuned to not only WFMU, but Rock and Soul Radio, because each and every day and night we have a little something for everyone. Now, let me tell you what I just played. We heard Core Deluxe and their new single, The Cringe. Before Core Deluxe, we heard The Paranoids off of the Late Nighter new release and the track Tracy Don't. And it is so, so great to have some new music from them because I absolutely love that band. And I think they're doing a small tour, so if you get a chance, see them live because they are fantastic. Before The Paranoids, we heard Cell Ray and their awesome new single, Toxic. Before Cell Ray, we heard Philly Zone, The Outsect, and their amazing new single covering the Makers, Do What I Wanna. Love that one. So great. Gosh. Before The Outsect, we heard The Carp and their new single, Fuck Alex Carp. And we started that set with Sleep and their new single, Have Spacesuit, Will Travel. Well, I hope you guys all dug that set. I think there was a little something to change everyone's mood, or hey, moods, in that set. So now we have set number two in the books, and I have one more set to go. So let's get right to it and see what's in store for you guys.

Hangout, New Release, and the track Hot Flash. Before High Control Group, we heard Heavy Lungs and their new single, Late Night Burger. And you guys got to keep listening to that one because that track gets better and better with repeated listens. Trust me on that. Before Heavy Lungs, we heard Alex Chilton off of the 1979 Like Flies on Sherpa release with My Rival. And we started that set with Quitter off of the Quitter's EP, New Release, and the track Mean Motherfucker. And man, that's another killer one right there. Well, guys, you know it. I am just about out of time, and I hope you enjoyed this hour of music, and I really, really, really hope it changed your mood for the better. Thank you, everyone, for tuning in, and thanks for chatting with me on the live message board. It's always such a great time. And like I always say, don't be shy. Come in, say hi. It's always great to talk to new listeners. We love having you chime in. So with that, I will leave you with the Southern Bells and their 1969 single, Dum Dum Diddy. Another great. Have a great weekend, everyone. Take care, and I will be back with more moods for you again next week. See you all then.

It's Crayons to Perfume. And I'm your host, Glynis, DJ Girl Group Girl, and for the next hour, I'll be playing you some of the sweetest, toughest, warmest, and wildest women ever waxed.

stars of the beach film Beach Ball, The Supremes, and Surfer Boy. Will you be their love, Surfer Boy? Beach Ball features a fictional group called the Wiggles who needed to pay off $1,000 of music equipment. It also featured Crayons to Perfume, favorites, besides the Supremes, of course, Chris Noel. Thank you to Snail for that request. You can hear Gail the Snail on Combos Akimbo closing down every Saturday evening right here on the Rock and Soul radio stream. I'm Glynis DJ, Girl Group Girl. You're listening to Crayons to Perfume. And in that set, we also heard from drummer Jesse Sales and his 1963 single, I'm in Love with the Drummer Man, featuring an uncredited female vocal. So here's to all the females who've recorded and were never credited. At the very top of that set, Lisa French, and her version of The Name Game, originally, of course, by Shirley Ellis, this time done for Hit Records, which was a sound-alike record label out of both the Nashville and the Toronto area. Well, today we have more summery sounds, as well as a whole lot of your requests and other groovy girl groups. So let's get into the next set. We're going to start it off with one of those summery themed songs of the day.

mixing everything you love about the whole surf genre and girl groups. Robin Ward and In His Car from Dot Records in 1964. Last week, I just got so confused between Robin Ward's Wonderful Summer and In His Car, and I have no idea exactly why. So this week I decided, let's hear In His Car. We also heard, by request from Gail the Snail, The Toys and A Lover's Concerto. For Jay, Debbie Burton and Baby It's Over from 1966. And then for Kip of Discotheque Underground, heard every Thursday at 5 p.m. right before Crayons to Perfume on the Give the Drummer radio stream. That was Jackie Ross and Keep Your Chin Up. And that set started with another one for Caveman Dave, Evie Sands and Picture Me Gone. Don't forget to hop in to the drop-in with Professor Fuzz this coming Saturday evening at 6 p.m. and take a way back trip to Houston, Texas, landing in 1979, where he is going to take you on a little trip of Houston through 1986. A few weeks ago, I was listening to Big Planet Noise. Bob and Gina played a single featuring Colleen Lovett as Colleen and Teddy, and the single Beach Nut. It was part of one of my most favorite self-named genres, Wordless Women.